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Or would you laugh

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5: 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New milk chocolate. 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
8: Snap into the evening with a Kit Kat sharing bar. Have a break. Have a Kit Kat.
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2: Oh. It's not even 6 o'clock. 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

0: Hiya. Kenny the hamster here, beloved pet of Doug and Carol Brookbank. Right, now, I've got to hand it to Doug and Kazza. They're doing school pickups, jobs, trips to the supermarket, and still find time to get healthy. Apparently, it's down to some NHS Healthy Choices quiz. Only took them 5 minutes to do, then gave them a simple plan to get started.
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1: Hiya, Kenny the Hamster here, beloved pet of Doug and Carol Brookbank. 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They're doing school pickups, jobs, trips to the supermarket, and still find time to get healthy. Apparently, it's down to some NHS Healthy Choices quiz. Only took them 5 minutes to do, then gave them a simple plan to get started.
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1: Do you belong here? Troubleshooting an engine in a military workshop? What's your gut saying? Want to turn the volume down? Or stay here and get paid to learn a trade with an army apprenticeship that'll set you right for life? Still listening? You belong here. Army, recruiting now. 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
4: 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Now, I've got to hand it to Doug and Kazza. They're doing school pickups, jobs, trips to the supermarket, and still find time to get healthy. 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
1: Hiya, Kenny the Hamster here, beloved pet of Doug and Carol Brookbank. 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
4: 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Now, I've got to hand it to Doug and Kazza. 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
2: Hiya, Kenny the Hamster here, beloved pet of Doug and Carol Brookbank. 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They're doing school pickups, jobs, trips to the supermarket, and still find time to get healthy. 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Only took them 5 minutes to do, then gave them a simple plan to get started.
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